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2: worry. At least
5: 60
4: seconds. 60 seconds? 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
7: Heat it off the grill.
2: This is hooey.
4: Hooey!
5: This person did something illegal. They broke the law. She's
2: not talking about the astrologers.
6: Okay, that's what she's asking, though. It shouldn't even matter. If I'm putting things in my calendar, don't shame me.
5: 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We have a shared calendar.
4: Yeah, me too.
5: And so it's just to keep track of what we're doing.
4: Yeah. Wow. And so they're getting notifications if we changed it.
5: Wow.
6: Hang on. Do you have like a date book at your desk?
4: Yeah, at the refrigerator.
6: Like a calendar?
2: No, I told Sherry everyone's coming over Saturday night. And you know what she did? She goes, okay.
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9: 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I couldn't sit in the middle row or in the back row. 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
8: Hi, I'm Dr. Luke with ClearSight LASIK and Lens. The most common thing that I hear from patients after having vision correction is, you know what, doc, I only wish that I had done this sooner. 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And now that I'm glasses free, I'm trying to bring in my family because I want them to enjoy this like I do.
6: It was honestly amazing whenever they told me that I was 20/20.

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0: 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We're getting colossal for the Jason Aldean Show. We'll tell you at 6:10.
1: Colossal! And take it or leave it, a four-year-old stealing things and you don't know how to confront them?
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2: You start wolfing it down, Josh.
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2: This is hooey.
4: This person did something illegal. 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
3: Okay, but that's what she's asking, though. It shouldn't even matter. If I'm putting things in my calendar, don't shame me.
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3: 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Hang on. Do you have like a date book at your desk?
5: Yeah, at the refrigerator.
3: Like a calendar?
2: 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And you know what she did? She goes, okay.
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2: What is it, guys? Science news with Owen time?
3: He blinded me with science.
4: Science!
2: Yeah!
5: Nice.
2: Yeah. I am your local scientist.
6: And we're all in trouble.
2: Scientists, they've actually developed a new process to capture carbon dioxide using waste products from cheese and tofu.
3: Oh.
2: They found a way to turn the leftover proteins into tiny porous beads that can absorb CO2 more efficiently.
3: Pellets.
5: This sounds just like what Jesse was talking about with pellets.
3: Oh, with owl pellets.
2: Owl pellets.
5: No. Kind of the same.
2: The Not beads really. Can then release the captured carbon using way less energy than conventional
3: nice.
2: Methods and can be reused multiple times. They're hoping that this could help reduce the carbon emissions and the food industry waste.
3: Nice.
2: How unique is that? Kind of interesting. Researchers have also developed a painless mouth swab that detects oral cancer. So apparently if you ever have to get like a biopsy with potential oral problems, this now painless swab can detect the different things that are in the cells of potential cancers, you know, stuff in your mouth.
5: What was the old test? Do you know? Like, the, was it paint? Was
2: I
5: it
2: think
5: painful?
2: It's like a biopsy type thing. Yeah.
5: Oh.
2: Yeah. Cut in two.
5: Oh.
2: It's with 95.5% accuracy with this new thing. What are you giggling at there, Kevin? People
4: Nothing.
2: Have it. Yeah.
4: Continue on.
2: Okay. You can also maybe consider stop dipping to help with mouth cancers and stuff like that. That's just my recommendation. I know it's hard.
5: Oh, and the scientist.
2: Right. Scientists have identified the world's fastest spider.
3: Nope.
2: Uh-huh.
3: I don't need to hear it.
2: They tested 258 species. It's the huntsman spider, and luckily, it's only native in Australia.
3: Mm-hmm.
2: They thought that the fastest spider was going to be the Moroccan flick-flack, but the huntsman topped them all. 8 miles per hour, this thing could go.
3: That's
5: what?
3: I hate
5: That's
3: creepy
5: pretty,
3: spiders.
5: Pretty quick.
6: Can I tell you the weirdest spider story you've heard in a while?
2: Ooh,
3: okay.
6: This is from someone I know in my life that shall go unnamed because we're on the radio. But he told his wife the other day, he goes, I feel like I have something in my ear.
2: No, that's awful.
3: Nope.
6: Looked.
3: Mm-mm.
6: Finally irrigated it with water.
3: Mm-mm.
6: You want to know what came out?
5: No.
2: Yeah, I bet it was a spider.
6: Fiddleback.
3: Oh, my gosh.
2: Has he alive?
6: Didn't bite.
5: What?
2: Didn't bite.
3: I mean, fiddlebacks are the brown recluse. It's they just hide. They want to hide. They want to keep themselves
6: Isn't
3: safe.
6: That crazy.
2: I have
3: so they
2: itchy.
3: See it as like the back of the closet is his
5: I
3: ear.
5: Don't like that.
6: That's
3: why
6: horrible.
3: You don't leave stuff on your floors in your room. That's why I kept telling Alex.
2: How do you do that? How do you not leave stuff on your floors
3: like
2: in your room?
3: Clothes and stuff.
2: Oh. Finally, a mostly plant and fish-based diet with low protein and carefully balanced levels of amino acid found in foods like eggs, meat, and dairy helped mice stay healthier as they aged, also helped lose some weight. This diet, similar to the,
3: Mediterranean. The Blue
2: similar.
3: Zone diet.
2: It can help increase the lifespan, reduce body fat, and lowered fertility in older mice. Oh. Whatever. Anyway, it's, you know, an alternative to, you know, taking a jab. It's a way that maybe you know, dieting
3: well,
2: and exercise.
3: Well, it's better for your heart.
5: Wow.
2: Heart better?
3: Yeah.
2: Yes, that's your science news with Doran.
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1: Kevin ruins good news still, though. That's what happens. A nonprofit called the Montana Bar Fairies, they're going viral for rewarding people for making the safe choice not to drink and drive by leaving their vehicle parked overnight outside the bar. Volunteers are leaving $5 coffee gift cards under the windshield wipers of those vehicles left overnight, thanking the owners of those vehicles for taking an alternate route home.
2: How about I like that?
1: Or alternate way to get home.
2: Yeah.
1: So they wake up or they get their car the next day and a $5 gift card's waiting on the windshield.
3: Love
2: That's great.
3: That.
2: Isn't that cool?
3: Uh-huh.
4: That's kind of a broad assumption, though, right?
1: I know.
4: Like, I mean, they could have been picked up by the popo. They could have hooked up. Car didn't start. I mean, but I got a gift card either
3: Couldn't
4: way.
3: Couldn't find my keys, man.
1: What we should do is go to those bars in the morning and just collect all the gift cards.
4: Free books.
1: Free coffee. Free coffee. A Connecticut family's husky is in the news. Saw it over the weekend. You probably saw this video, too, of the home security footage of this husky actually saving a toddler from a big old bear.
2: What?
3: It was
1: that
3: crazy.
1: Was headed straight for the toddler. This husky came in and kind of nipped it right there on the side of the face or on the neck. Chased it away. The child and the dog were unharmed, and the owner said he was rewarding the brave husky dog with a T-bone steak.
3: Heck yeah, man.
1: That's what I tell you.
2: That's good.
4: Finally, a video I wish was AI.
2: Yeah,
3: that was scary, right?
1: I questioned it at first. Like, is
2: you
1: this
2: did, yeah.
3: really?
1: There's been some AI stuff of dogs being saving people. And
2: I hate the time we're living in.
1: This was real, though. Yeah. This is real.
4: What's weird is it was in a neighborhood.
3: Yeah.
1: Yeah.
3: Hmm.
1: We're
3: but
1: in
3: I
1: Connecticut,
3: guess
1: you know.
3: They were also showing that the bear isn't, like, new to the neighborhood. It's always getting in their trash cans
2: they've
3: and
2: known
3: stuff.
2: It.
1: In places like Connecticut, they have issues like that. A 94-year-old man from New Zealand has officially been recognized by the Guinness Book of World Records for the world's oldest water skier. Brian Murray, he earned the title at the age of 94 years old and 318 days, just a few weeks before his big 95th birthday. Brian has been water skiing since 1955 and really has no plans to retire. How cool is that?
2: That's so cool.
1: 94 or almost 5.
2: Still going.
4: I mean, this record had to be made by a man from New Zealand because we all know that redneck water skiers don't live too far past 60. Hold my beer and watch this.
3: Yeah,
1: do it without skis.
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3: I'm running with it every now and then.
2: Run it. So for Song on the Spot today, happy Monday. Last week you were talking during Country Music News about Ronnie Dunn having bronchitis and having to drink so many fluids that he felt like he had to pee all the time.
4: Yes. Or that he was afraid he's going to wee-wee his pants on stage.
2: So why not make it I Gotta Pee with my Maria?
4: Oh, Ronnie gotta pee.
5: I like that.
2: He got to pee.
4: Well, let's see where this goes for a Monday morning.
2: About 18 Dr. Peppers.
4: We say good morning, and I was kind of working on this over the weekend, not to reveal too much. And then this is the first time I'm playing it for you.
5: Oh.
4: But Kelsey said, man, that's getting annoying. I said, well, I'm sorry. She goes, well, that's what Song on the Spot is. I said,
6: oh, okay. Kelsey, that is not true.
4: She kind of was laughing. Like, that's the point.
5: The point is that it's annoying?
4: No.
5: Oh. I think the point is that it's really good.
4: My wife's point is that it's annoying.

that carbonated Sprite.

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1: Then one sunny day, I saw the old man's face. 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He left his fortune to some guy he barely knew. His kids were mad as hell,

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1: Hot take. Whoa. Hot take.
2: There it is. Wow.
1: Wake with Jake Show.
3: That was a little loud, huh, guys? I didn't mean to scare you guys.
2: That was loud, very loud for all of us. But wow. Guess who didn't flinch?
4: Stop it.
3: Why didn't you?
4: I was looking at Tech.
1: He didn't have his AIDS in.
4: Not AIDS or hands.
3: I feel like he could have been looking anywhere and that would have scared you.
4: I had dinner with my mom over the weekend. She goes, Kevin, those guys are kind of disrespectful to you sometimes.
3: No, we are not.
4: What she said.
5: Did she really?

0: Annie.
1: She did.
2: Oh, dang
3: But
2: it.
3: She said, besides that Josh fella, he's really sweet.
1: Bull.
3: That's what she said.
2: Hey, listen, I'm sorry. Listen, I don't ever want to upset mamas.
1: I'm so, just kidding.
2: Oh, okay.
1: Let's do hot takes.
2: Gosh, I'm glad
1: and I'll go quickly. Okay. I don't want to be too difficult on the gas stations and the pump TV, but that's such a waste of time.
4: Yeah. No, it's not.
1: Why do I care? No. Give me peace and silence while I pay $4 a gallon for gas.
4: I agree.
1: I don't need your pump TV. And then I get interested and stand there for like 10 minutes.
2: There you go. You got hooked.
4: I don't want to be sold anything.
1: No.
4: Right then.
2: You're sold if something all the time.
1: You
4: but
1: are.
4: It's like, it's not, like, there was one pump somewhere, I can't even remember where it was in the city, but it had, like, Hollywood News or something. Yes. I was like, I don't care.
1: I know, I'm with you.
4: I don't want to know.
1: Huh. I'm with you.
2: Wow. Mm.
4: Peace
1: my
4: and
1: hot
4: quiet.
1: Take.
4: So there was this lottery situation that, like, the Mega Millions,
1: yeah,
4: was, like, up to 600-something million, and the lump sum cash payoff is $266.3 million.
1: That's a lot of taxes.
4: After taxes, you're fine. Hmm. Like, I'd be fine with half of a million.
3: Yeah.
1: That's not Mega Millions, though.
4: I know. And the last Mega Millions
2: mega
4: was
2: thousands.
4: Back,
1: yeah.
4: The last Mega Millions was like St. Patty's Day.
2: Oh.
4: When all six numbers were matched. Now, hot take.
2: Okay.
4: If you don't take the lump sum, you're crazy.
3: Oh.
2: I think that's right.
3: Is that right way to view it, though?
4: You're crazy. You don't know if you're going to live past today.
1: Oh. That's true. I think it depends on your age, though. If you're Josh, maybe.
3: Yeah.
4: I still don't. I don't want to tempt it.
3: Really?
2: I don't think it can pay into a trust. So once you're dead, I think it's done.
3: It's just
4: done.
2: Yeah.
3: Oh, I didn't know
2: Instead
3: that.
2: Of setting up like a family trust and having it paid.
3: Yeah.
4: Food. I say learn how to manage money and take the lumps.
2: Okay. Oh, yeah, learn really quickly.
1: Good hot take.
2: Learn it.
3: Yeah.
2: Go ahead, Josh.
3: My hot take was me and Elisa are out at a restaurant, and I won't name this restaurant because it is dogging on them a little bit.
2: Oh, no.
3: But these employees wear these shirts that on the back of them they say in big bold letters with a heart emoji, I love my job. And I think if you make your workers wear a shirt that says I love my job, I don't know if they love that job. That's a little. Do you guys know what place I'm talking about?
4: No.
2: It
3: gets a little messy with some nuts on the ground.
4: Oh.
2: Santa Fe's been closed forever.
3: No. Yeah. No, come on.
1: That's like walking into Burger King. They say, welcome to Burger King. You rule.
3: I love my job.
4: They should
3: I hate
4: say
3: that.
4: I rule on the back.
3: Yeah, it should.
4: T-shirt.
2: Kevin, weren't you going to make us wear those t-shirts starting next week?
3: Yes.
2: I love my job.
3: I'm not wearing it.
2: Hey, we went over the weekend to a great place for brunch on Sundays. Picasso. Mm-hmm. They're in the Paseo district.
1: They let you in the Paseo district?
2: And I had to wear my...
3: What'd you wear?
2: Special shoes. I don't know. Anyway.
3: Flip-flops.
2: It was great. Great time. It was for my mom's birthday. But guess who we saw when we were walking out?
4: Who'd you saw?
2: Eating on the outside patio with his little children and wife, Coach Mark Daigneault.
4: Yeah.
2: Oh, Oklahoma City Thunder head coach.
3: That's champion Mark Daigneault.
2: Champion. Yeah. And I, for a split second, thought, ooh, I'm going to go. I was like, nope. Not going to bother the dude. It was a Sunday morning.
3: Boo.
2: He was with his family.
4: Okay.
2: And he was fumbling. She was fumbling around with the kids. He was sitting there sipping his coffee or whatever. And I thought, no, not a chance. Although it would be nice to maybe I'll just say, hey, yeah, coach, love you. But I thought, no, I don't want to draw attention to him. So I just, kept walking.
3: Mm.
2: And I thought, I bet I know what Josh would have done.
3: Of course.
2: No.
3: Of course. I would have gone up really quick. Hey, Mark, can I just get a picture real quick, Mark? And then left. So thank you. Nice. Enjoy your breakfast.
2: What would you have done, Kevin?
3: Have a great rest of your day.
2: You would have done what I did.
1: Yeah, I wouldn't have.
2: Not bothered.
3: You would have walked
2: him.
3: Up to him.
4: No.
3: Now, this is the same person that at an Ella Langley show walked up to John Mateer and said, we need another championship.
1: That was different.
2: That was different.
1: That was different because
3: why?
1: Because we're paying him.
3: Oh.
2: Yeah.
1: And I sent a kid to OU, so I'm vested.
3: Oh.
1: He owes me.
3: He owes
2: it's
3: you.
2: It's also different because John Mateer doesn't have kids, probably doesn't have a wife.
3: He was with his buddies.
2: He was on his, this is different. The family
4: that
2: time for Daigneault, I didn't want to get in the way. Mm-hmm. Would you have said
4: I saw Mayor Holt out, shortly after he was elected, and it was him and Holt, his whole family over at Oso in the Paseo.
2: Oh.
4: And it was actually Alex's birthday, and we were actually talking about, should we at least wave? Or
1: He loves it.
3: Oh, I bet he would love it.
4: Oh, I know he does, but we didn't know him much of him before that. Huh. It was years ago. Unknown.
2: Holt was leaving the TV station the other day as I was walking out of the bathroom, and I just was kind of caught off guard, even though it shouldn't be. I said, "Hey, Mr. Mayor," and walk away. He goes,
3: "He just laughed."
2: That was his response. I was like, "The people not calling Mr. Mayor." No, okay.
3: It is a weird way to say
2: anyway,
3: it.
2: I didn't.
4: So, what's your hot take?
2: Oh, people don't bother. If they're with their families, analyze the situation. And Josh, don't bother people like that. You would have ruined his day.
3: Now that I know that Mark goes there, I'm camping it out, too.
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1: The Wake with Jake Show, Weekend Edition. It's Family Feud. Here's your host, Josh Harvey.
2: Monday morning. I'm your host, Josh Harvey. And I'm here. Happy to be here.
3: Happy to have you, Josh.
2: You guys think I'm the same person as Josh Conant, but I'm not.
4: You're not.
2: I'm a little meaner
3: than Josh is. You are a little snarkier.
2: You're a little snarkier, maybe. Kevin, Jesse, and Owen, the whole family here today for a Monday morning. And Owen, you're starting us out for today.
3: Dang it.
2: All right. While driving, name something you got to keep an eye on.
3: The road.
2: Thank you. The number one answer, Owen.
3: Jeez.
2: You're participating today, and I appreciate it. Kevin, when you're driving, name something else you got to keep an eye on.
5: Your speedometer.
2: Speedometer is on there. Good job.
4: Oh,
2: Jesse.
4: No. Oh, no.
2: When you're driving in, something you got to keep an eye on.
4: Your kids, your passengers.
2: No, not on there.
4: You don't give a dang.
2: You're just looking over at Gary all the time?
4: No, yeah. Just making sure everybody's safe.
2: Look at the road.
4: You keep a track of your kids in the back seat.
3: Yeah.
2: You know they're back there.
3: They're back there.
2: Yeah.
4: Some people don't.
2: Owen, when you're driving, name something else.
3: The gas gauge.
2: Yeah. How much gas you got?
3: How much gas you got?
2: Kevo.
5: What's trending on TikTok?
3: Yeah.
2: No. No, that's not on there. Pull out your phone and drive. Jesse, while driving, name something else you got to keep an eye on.
4: The, like, trains and traffic and stuff.
2: Traffic is on there. Yeah.
5: Trains and traffic
2: stuff.
3: Here comes a train.
5: Trains before traffic.
4: Yeah. Sometimes.
2: Owen,
4: my daddy's an engineer. Engineer.
2: There's two more answers. Dang. Owen, two strikes. You got to be careful.
3: Traffic signs.
2: Traffic signs is on there. Good job.
4: Okay.
2: Kevin, there's one more answer.
5: Send me the question one more time.
2: While driving, something you had to keep an eye on.
5: Eye on.
3: On walk off.
5: Has
3: home
5: anyone
3: run.
5: Said the rearview mirror?
4: No.
3: The mirrors.
2: No, it is a good answer. But the other answer was other cars.
4: That's traffic.
2: That's a different answer. I'm sorry. Sorry, guys.
4: Josh.
2: Kevin, you're starting the next one.
5: Let's extend the game.
2: Yeah, we are extending it. Kevin, name something you might see next to the cash register at a restaurant.
5: Like the little peppermints.
2: Yeah, mints is on there. Oh. Good job. Jesse, give me something else you might see next to the register at a restaurant.
4: Toothpicks.
3: No, dang it.
2: That's the number one answer, toothpicks.
3: That's what I was going to say.
2: Ugh. Owen, over to you.
5: Menus.
2: Menu is on there, further down, number five. Good job. Kevin.
5: Well, I'm dating things here, but the little thing where you drop your coins to help somebody, whoever's on the little picture on the jar.
4: Oh, like St. Jude's and stuff.
5: Yeah.
4: Donation.
3: Which one do you think he's...
2: Tip jar is on there.
4: No, that's not a tip jar.
2: But there are tip jars out there.
3: But we got the ding.
2: But we got the ding. Jesse, name something else you might see next to the cash register.
3: At a restaurant.
4: A host.
2: Yeah, the person working there. Mm-hmm. Good job. Owen.
3: A phone that they answer and say, El Tepeyac. That's El Tepeyac and Blanchard.
2: No, that's not on there.
3: Dang it,
2: sorry.
3: Dang it.
2: Kevin, there's two more answers on the board.
5: Next to the cash register at a restaurant.
2: That's right.
5: A stack of those little pager things that tell you it's your table's ready.
2: Not on there.
4: One more.
2: Jesse, we got two strikes.
4: Two strikes and two more answers.
5: I guess
4: two more
5: don't answers. Do those anymore with phones, do we?
2: They just say, give me your phone number.
3: That's true. Those are all
4: except
3: in
4: for
3: the
4: Fuzzy's.
3: Landfill.
2: Yeah, that's right.
4: No, Fuzzy
2: still does
4: them.
2: It.
3: Yeah.
2: Jesse, name something else you might see next to the register at a restaurant.
5: That's a tough one,
4: that
5: Josh.
4: Is tough.
3: I mean, yeah, going beyond like three.
4: Like a billboard or a bulletin board with stuff on it.
3: People's business cards?
5: Yeah.
2: Business cards.
4: Okay.
2: Yeah. Owen got you there.
3: Assisted.
2: Owen, there's one more answer.
3: One more.
2: You got two strikes.
3: Pins!
2: Can you do it?
3: Pins!
4: Pens! Pins or pens?
2: You're very passionate about it. And so for that... loser.
3: Last
2: answer was credit card machine. Sometimes you pay at the counter, right?
4: Yeah.
2: Sometimes.
4: Yeah.
2: So.
4: Yeah.
3: I'd be ashamed.
2: Pens is good, though. Not on the board.
4: Like,
2: sorry.
4: Bit it down.
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1: Colossal! And take it or leave it, a four-year-old stealing things and you don't know how to confront them?
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2: Hedna Edmond with Sydney for Take It or Leave It today.
3: Sydney wrote in, said, my husband and I are newlyweds and are very happy.
4: Sure.
3: We did have our first argument slash fight over the weekend. He and I are talking about getting a dog, and we've agreed on the breed and how we're going to take care of it. What we haven't agreed upon is whether or not to allow the dog to sleep in our bed. He says it needs to be in a crate downstairs. I 100% disagree. What's the point of getting a dog if you can't snuggle with it in your bed? I had dogs growing up, and I cherish the moments that I got to snuggle next to them. My husband says that we'll have no privacy, and there will be hair everywhere.
4: Privacy?
3: I told him he's overthinking things, and the love that we will get from a dog will far outweigh any problems that we might have. What's your opinion on this? Should dogs be allowed to sleep in beds?
2: You're both right.
4: Oh. Wow, no.
3: They can't both be, right?
4: No.
2: Yeah, they can. Their points are valid. Yes, there will be hair in the bed. Yes, it takes away from a little bit of the, you know, one-on-one time. We have to lock the dogs out. Sorry.
5: Really? They scratch on the door?
2: No. They're like, what, where'd you go?
3: Oh.
2: No. But yeah, I agree more with her because I'm a dog person, though.
4: Mm-hmm. Uh-huh.
2: But I'm glad they're talking about it before they get one.
4: My first advice is don't get the dog. As a newly, now I'm assuming they're young,
2: right.
4: Newlywed,
3: yeah.
4: New careers, new apartment, new house, whatever you got, all this newness, and you're going to try to. I give this advice to young people to not get dogs in their young relationships, not to try to sound like a mean dog hater, but to sound like, hey, that dog's not going to have a great quality of life because you are going 10 different directions every day being young, kind of like Chloe and Eric. I know they got a dog, but what are they constantly probably leaving that thing in the crate because. They're busy. You're busy.
2: I do agree with that.
4: For the sake of the dog, I think.
2: I don't think dogs should be crated for the entire time.
4: I know, it's hard.
5: Just called out my daughter and son-in-law and their dog ownership capabilities.
3: Sure,
5: that's pretty strong.
4: Giving an example.
5: At least they let their dog in the house.
2: That is true.
4: We can let Peaches and Bali in the house.
3: I think.
2: That's the bad part. It's not about leaving the dogs outside. It's the fact that you have half of them outside and half inside.
4: Segregation's not good.
5: Sydney, this is simple.
2: What?
5: What's more important to you, your husband or the dog?
2: Well, but here's the thing.
5: There's no thing.
2: They don't care about the getting the dog. It's about the sleeping in the bed, basically.
5: And again, what's more important to you, the happiness of your husband or the dog? The dog will get over it, learn to sleep in a crate.
3: The husband.
4: No, listen. Sorry. We don't need to be talking to Sydney.
3: What?
4: The dude's name is probably Chad. Chad, listen, you're going to have to do whatever she wants here.
3: What?
4: Yeah. Don't be.
3: I disagree.
4: It is too early to be putting your heels into anything. Just go with what your new wife wants
3: but
4: to do.
3: If he feels strongly about this and not sleeping with a dog.
4: It doesn't matter. You're married now.
3: No.
4: Your strong feelings are gone.
3: No, your opinion still matters.
5: But what does this say to Chad? This says to Chad, that dog's more important than you are, and that's a hurtful place to be as
2: a
5: husband.
2: I'm going to teach Sydney some patience.
3: Oh.
2: But I'm also, okay.
4: I know what you're going to do.
2: We started with one dog.
3: Because
2: he already had her, Sissy.
3: Yeah.
2: She became my dog.
4: Mm-hmm.
2: She was not allowed on the furniture. She was not allowed in bed.
3: Mm.
2: It was, and she spent a lot of her day outside. She'd come in at night. Before I was a part of their family, she slept outside. That was one little step forward for me.
4: They got her in the house.
2: Doggy number two, I didn't even ask. Brought her home. I was like, she was about to go back to the Norman shelter, and I can't do that. I can't make it happen. Okay, so then that becomes Gary's dog, basically, because she made him fall in love with her. Dog number three.
4: Oh,
2: dog number two wasn't allowed on the bed either. Dog number three doesn't listen to literally anybody and kept snuggling her way onto the bed.
3: Yes,
2: in the middle
3: did.
2: Of the night when we didn't notice.
4: Yeah.
5: Good.
2: So now she sleeps in bed with us. I'm just saying it's never a never say never thing.
4: What Jesse's saying is, Sydney, you have the position here to be like, yes, sir, Mr. Husband.
2: Right.
4: Obviously, but then
2: exactly.
4: Just it creeps on in, and your dominance creeps on in with those decisions.
2: Yeah.
3: Moo.
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1: Can I sing our theme song to this sheepishly?
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3: Why sheepish?
2: Why sheepish?
3: Lean
4: Why
3: into
4: are you
3: it.
4: Doing sheepish?
1: I don't know. I don't feel like I need. I feel like I just need to do that. Just softly. I don't feel like it can be done boldly.
4: It's like a golf commercial.
1: All right. Only two of the 20 highest grossing 80s movies haven't had a remake, sequel, or prequel.
4: Only two?
1: I know.
2: That's crazy.
1: E.T. and Rain Man.
2: Huh.
1: Today, if he even sniffs a heartbeat, there's a sequel.
4: Oh, I hope they leave it alone.
2: Yeah, I feel like E.T. would be that'd be a remake pretty easily, I feel like.
1: Who That's could all be we do now?
3: Who could be the new Rain Man?
2: I don't know that one.
4: Tom Cruise would totally be same
2: He'd
4: guy.
2: He'd do it again.
4: He'd do it again. Yeah.
1: The average person passes gas 10 times every 24 hours.
3: Wow.
4: 10 times?
1: And produces more than a full liter of flatulence. Brr,
2: a liter?
3: Wow.
1: On sale at the On Cue for 99 cents.
4: Oh, stop.
1: Yeah. I don't know what that meant. There's a major LSD shortage in the U.S.
4: Oh, I'm sorry.
3: Is that the hard drug?
2: Yeah. Yeah.
3: Really?
1: And there's, hang on here, someone's calling me. Golly, I hate when that happens. There's been a shortage for over two decades.
3: Huh.
1: They're saying it's increasingly difficult to get one of the ingredients required to make it, a chemical compound called ergot alkaloid.
3: And where do you get that?
1: I don't think they can find
4: Trader
1: it.
4: Joe's.
3: Yeah, Amazon.
4: I'm kidding.
1: There's been a town in Alaska called Whittier with a population of about 270 people, all of whom live in one 14-story building that used to be an army barracks.
3: Oh,
2: no way.
3: Awful? Wouldn't that just be the worst?
2: Holy cow.
1: Wow. That's strange.
2: 240 all in one building.
1: 270. Yeah.
3: Man, well, I mean, that's probably typical of New York City, but to be in one town, wow.
2: Uh-uh.
4: Yeah.
1: And our final Friday fun fact, Starbucks goes through an estimated 7 billion coffee cups per year.
3: Wow.
4: Dang.
1: Per year.
3: Aren't there about 9 billion people in the world or 7?
2: Huh.
4: There's 8 billion, I think.
3: Wow. There's about a billion people not getting their Starbucks.
1: That's a crazy fact.
2: Well, you're drinking for more people, though.
3: No, I know that.
4: I was going to say, there are people that get multiple a day.
2: Yeah.
1: And have you thought about all the barista notes?
3: That's a lot of
2: Yeah.
4: All the languages.
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0: Could do it all week long. Maybe we shouldn't.
1: Your brain would explode.
0: Yeah. It would explode. Especially because every single week I go, ooh, have we done this one? And then Jesse, when I said we were doing a song called Where Corn Don't Grow.
1: I would definitely have made fun of that. Had we done it. So now I definitely know that we haven't done it.
2: I don't think we have.
0: No, Kevin, you played this song a lot back in the day.
3: Yeah.
0: Travis Tritt.
3: That's Travis Tritt's signature sound.
0: And I like, I like to give you hints to where you at least start to realize maybe where the song's going.
2: Please.
0: And this one's kind of a reflective, kind of sad.
3: Great song.
0: It's a good country song, though.
2: It's sad, though?
0: You'll see. Okay. Don't you mess this up. Where I stop singing, you finish the words of this iconic country song. As we sit on the front porch of that old gray house where I was
2: born
0: and raised.
2: Okay.
0: See where they're at?
2: Yeah.
0: Staring at the dusty fields where my daddy worked hard every day.
2: Okay.
0: I think it kind of hurt him when I said, Daddy, there's a lot that
2: I want to do.

0: The kids play all the time.
1: Where corn don't grow.
2: Oh, okay. Yeah, okay.
3: See where we're going? I know you hate when I ask you that.
1: Well, he sat there in silence, staring at his
2: watch.
1: Favorite coffee cup.

0: Don't they do?
1: And you think you'll find the answer to it all.
0: Where the corn grows.
1: Where the corn don't grow.
0: Oh, don't grow.
1: There we go. Hard times are real. There's dusty fields
0: of corn.
1: No matter where you go.
0: Not of corn.
1: You may change your mind. Because the weeds are high.
0: And they're hard to mow.
1: Where corn don't grow.
0: Come on, that's good though.
1: I remember feeling guilty when Daddy turned and
0: said to me,
1: walk back in the house.
0: Oh.

0: ego.
1: No, my little ego.
0: The chorus.
1: Yeah, oh, the chorus. Yeah.
0: You may change your mind.
1: Uh-huh.
0: Because the weeds are
1: high.

0: There you go. Yeah.
1: Can I get a little explanation?
2: What do you mean?
1: He left
2: the farm for the city life. Yeah. But Daddy was right.
0: Daddy was right all along.
1: He should have stayed in the country world.
0: Problems in the city, too. Because he goes, Daddy, don't you ever dream about a life where corn don't grow?
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9: 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The Secret Wind Hail Initiative was implemented statewide. 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
2: 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And take it or leave it, a four-year-old stealing things and you don't know how to confront them?
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0: country am I in?
1: It doesn't matter. It's 5 o'clock somewhere.
0: It's always on 5 in Margaritaville, come to think of it.
1: Yeah, I heard that.
0: You've been there, haven't you?
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1: Colossal! 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
2: 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And you know what she did? 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
1: The song I Knew It, I Knew You came about because I was lucky enough to get to see a version of Toy Story 5, which I absolutely fell in love with the film and immediately really identified with the characters, namely Jessie. 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